time, but I'm here to tell you, there's something else. The afterworld. A world of never-ending happiness. You can always see the sun. Day or night.

0: Mikey says jump, I say how high. 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
1: Get ready. Tonight. Gonna make this a night to remember. Get ready. Tonight.

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Still kind of, at least entertainment, without being false about it, you know, without being a superficial clown or whatever you want to call it, I don't know. And, like, if they don't respond, well, then I just play for myself, you know, and for the ones that will listen. If they do respond, then this gives me more energy to work out, you know. That's another way of communication and trying to make harmony amongst the people enjoying what we're trying to get across, you know. Harmony is part of the first one, too.

And I touched your face. Narcotic mind from lace. And I called your name like an addicted to cocaine. Calls all the stuff you'd rather blame. And I touched your face.